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8: 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You are the only person who was brave enough to say that I will stop this.
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11: We have made adequate security arrangements to enable us have a successful celebration. But even beyond the celebrations, we have invested a lot as a government in terms of the security infrastructure, working with the communities, improving the capacity of the security agencies across the country. And you will attest to the fact that we have experienced a stable security situation, not just in northern Kenya, but across the length and breadth of the country.
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12: 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We therefore call upon political leaders across the political divide to avoid inflammatory statements, personal attacks, and divisive rhetoric that may endanger peace and national cohesion.
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0: Right. 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And Petut Abrani. 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I go Petut Nata, and I got on me sing. 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
0: Petut Tell Jinge, a meta of Kenya. I go. Enguni Gungalali, President. I go Gumachi again. Away go and jet nothing about Wajir Stadium.
2: And this is Kenya. This is what we meant when we said we would leave no one behind. The great people of Wajir County, distinguished leaders, ladies and gentlemen, today we make history. For the first time in 63 years of self-rule, a national celebration, Madaraka Day, is being hosted here in Wajir, in the heart of northern Kenya. This is not a mere ceremonial gesture. It is a national declaration. It is a moment of affirmation that Madaraka, our freedom, our dignity, our self-determination was never meant for some Kenyans and not for others. It was never meant for some regions and withheld from others. Madaraka belonged, still belongs, and will forever belong equally to every single Kenyan. Fellow citizens, on Madaraka Day 1963, our freedom fighters did something consequential. They secured the transfer of political authority from colonial hands into African hands and into Kenyan hands. But self-rule was never simply about changing who holds power. It was about beginning the long but necessary journey of building a nation worthy of the sacrifices that secured its freedom. That promise, that work in progress, is the reason we are here today in Wajir. In the so-called high potential areas, vast regions like the former northern province were classified as marginal, as lesser, and as undeserving. The consequences, ladies and gentlemen, were devastating and long-lasting. Decades without adequate roads, without water, health, or schools, communities pushed to the fringes of their own republic, their patriotism questioned, their citizenship doubted, their aspirations undermined. For too long, some said this region was too difficult, too dry, too remote, and too insecure to deserve any development. That was wrong then. It is wrong now. For too long, some said this region was too difficult, too dry, too remote, and too insecure to deserve any development. That was wrong then. It is wrong now. It will forever remain wrong. But we are dismantling that legacy of exclusion, one road, one health facility, one school, one project, and one opportunity at a time. Fellow citizens, I want to tell you that on behalf of the people of Kenya, today, as I stand here as president and leader of our great nation, to the people of Kenya, in Northern Kenya, for this marginalization, I want to apologize on behalf of the nation of Kenya. Poleni sana ndugu zetu. It was never meant to be this way. And as my brother governor has said, this has been a very emotional moment for me. I want to tell you the story of Bakaja Ibrahim Osman. He was born here in Wajir, east of this county, in the early 1960s.

religion, or geography deserves equal protection, equal dignity, and equal treatment under the law. That is why in February 2025, right here at Orahest Grounds in Wajir Town, I signed the presidential declaration on registration and issuance of IDs and birth certificates in Northern Kenya and other counties, ending that system of discrimination. The results, ladies and gentlemen, are already being felt. Citizens like Abdirahman Ali Osman and Mariam Isaac Mohammed, both born in 2007 here in Wajir County, were among thousands of young Kenyans who turned 18 last year and walked away with their national identity cards. No hurdles, no extra documentation, no discrimination, no humiliation, just that is how it must work. That is how it will work for every Kenyan in every part of our republic. But let me be direct about what that decision was not. It was not an invitation for foreigners to acquire Kenyan documents illegally. Kenyan identity cards will only be issued to legitimate citizens of this republic. Our commitment to justice and inclusion goes hand in hand with our duty to protect the integrity of our national identity and the security of our country. We did not abolish verification of citizenship. We abolished discrimination. We abolished the Today, people like Osman and Mariam no longer feel like strangers in their own country. They feel seen and heard. They feel recognized. They matter and they belong. Ladies and gentlemen, yet we know that inclusion does not end with recognition. It must be reflected in people's daily lives, in the education of their children, the health that they access, the opportunities available to their young people, and the roads they travel on. That is why the bottom-up economic transformation agenda was conceived not merely as an economic program, but as a deliberate strategy for inclusion. This administration, my administration, has deliberately invested in Northern Kenya and historically marginalized regions of our republic. Of all the investments, ladies and gentlemen, we are making in Northern Kenya, none is more important than education, which is also the theme of this year's Madaraka: education, skills, and the future. Of all the tools a nation possesses, education is the most potent. It is the bridge between promise and possibility, between poverty and prosperity, and between exclusion and belonging. Unlike in 1963, the next frontier of Kenya's liberation will not be fought on conventional battlefields. It will be won in classrooms and lecture halls, laboratories and workshops, and in innovation hubs. The nations leading the world today and their position: South Korea, Malaysia, Singapore, India.

invested in science, technology, engineering, and mathematics education and became a technology powerhouse. Singapore turned it to its people into the greatest resource. Finland built a knowledge economy through sustained investment in learning. Kenya is decisively moving in that direction. The competence-based education and training system is transforming what learning means in Kenya. It is equipping our children not merely to pass examinations, but to think critically, solve problems, innovate, and compete on the global stage. It is designed around a simple but powerful belief that every child has unique abilities and talents worth discovering, nurturing, and unleashing. What particularly encourages me is that 52% of learners in the first ever grade 10 cohort have chosen the STEM pathway. This tells us that a new generation is rising, one that will drive Kenya and Kenya's industrial transformation, power our technological advancement, and build the innovation economy that will define our nation's next chapter. That is why this administration has made education not just a priority, but the foundation of our future. No nation can rise above the knowledge, the capabilities, and the skills of its citizens. Our education budget has grown from $500 billion in 2022

0: in this region was to train more local teachers. That is why we operationalized the Wajir and Kutulo and Mandera teachers training colleges to complement Garissa Teachers Training College. Today, through this affirmative action program, a record 1,800 local teachers from the three counties of Wajir, Mandera, and Garissa have been employed and will be deployed in the region. Additionally, 4,616 young people from this region are enrolled in teacher training colleges, the highest number in our history. This is how lasting solutions are built, by investing in people. On infrastructure, we have built 23,000 classrooms and a further 1,000 laboratories are under construction, many of them in ASAL regions that have waited for too long for modern learning facilities. At the same time, more than 850,000 young Kenyans are enrolled in our technical vocational education colleges, acquiring the skills, the tools, and the confidence needed to build this nation with their hands from the bottom up. Here in Wajir and across northern Kenya, our commitment is this: no child will be denied the opportunity to learn because of geography or historical neglect. School feeding programs are already supporting 2.4 million learners in arid and semi-arid regions. While we continue to deploy teachers, build infrastructure, and expand digital connectivity across this region, yet some children in northern Kenya and other marginalized regions remain outside the formal education system because of certain alternative learning pathways that have not been adequately recognized or accommodated within our education framework. This challenge is particularly evident in the absence of a clear framework to recognize and integrate Tuksi, Madrasa, and the program for pastoral instructions into the national education system. Today, I direct the Cabinet Secretary for Education to engage all relevant stakeholders and take the necessary measures under the Basic Education Act to consult widely and recommend appropriate measures for the formal integration of the same. This will ensure that every child, regardless of background or circumstance, has a recognized pathway into learning, skills, and opportunity. Every child deserves a door into learning. It is our duty to open every door. Yet, operating and opening the door for opportunity is only part of the journey. Inclusion must also mean access to quality healthcare, dignity, and well-being for every citizen. Today, of the 31.5 million Kenyans registered with the Social Health Authority, about 800,000 are residents of Wajir, Garissa, and Mandera counties, representing one of the most significant expansions of healthcare inclusion since independence. To date, SHA has paid 8.1 billion Kenya shillings in claims for services provided in these three counties, demonstrating the transformative impact of this reform on access to quality healthcare. Beyond healthcare, ladies and gentlemen, inclusion must translate into opportunity for our young people. Already, more than 2,500 youth across all 30 counties of Wajir County have benefited from the Nyota program through business support, capital, training, and mentorship. Across Wajir, Garissa, and Mandera counties, more than 7,200 young people are beneficiaries. We are also investing in Jitume digital hubs, ICT centers, digital skills programs, and digital infrastructure so that a young person in Wajir can compete with any person in Kenya and globally. Through the labor mobility program, we are opening pathways to jobs, skills, and international experience. Our message to the young people of Northern Kenya is simple. Your future will not be defined by geography. It will be defined by your talent, your skills, and your determination. But talent and determination flourish where opportunity is accessible and infrastructure is strong. That is why we are investing not only in people, but also the foundations of economic transformation. Today in Wajir County, through our affordable housing program, we have invested 15.6 billion shillings in the development of 4,600 housing units, including markets and including hostels, which are at various stages of procurement and construction. This is the largest housing development Wajir has witnessed since independence. One of these projects, located just 3 kilometers from here, stands as a visible symbol of our commitment to ensuring that development, opportunity, and decent living are not reserved for only a few regions. These projects are creating jobs for our young people and generating opportunities for local enterprises. But this is only one part of a much larger transformation. Across Wajir, Garissa, and Mandera counties, projects valued at approximately 38.5 billion are currently at various stages of implementation. These investments are delivering affordable housing, student accommodation, modern markets, police housing, classrooms, and other supporting infrastructure that will improve lives, expand economic opportunity, and accelerate the region's development. Alongside housing and other social investments, we are investing in the infrastructure that connects communities to opportunity. That is why connectivity remains central to Northern Kenya's transformation. For decades, distance was used to justify exclusion. Today, we are defeating distance. With a 750 kilometer Northern Kenya Gateway Corridor linking Isiolo, Wajir, and Mandera, we are undertaking the most significant and consequential road investment in this region since independence and connecting communities that were once isolated from markets, from investment, from development, essential services, and economic opportunity. This investment of road, this single road, is going to cost the government of Kenya close to 100 billion Kenya shillings. Simunajua ile barabara ya kutoka Isiolo, ile inakuja Modokashi, inateremuka inaenda Samata, inakuja mpaka hapa Wajir, alafu inatembea hapa Tarbaj, iende Kotulo, iende Kobo, iende Elwak, Gare, alafu ifike kule Mandera. Yes. Na pia ile barabara inatoka kule Lamu kuja kari. Ladies and gentlemen, this is more than a road project. It is a bridge between exclusion and opportunity, between neglect and investment, and between the Kenya that was and the Kenya that we are building together. And then there is livestock. Here in Wajir and across northern Kenya, livestock is more than an economic activity. It pays school fees. And then there is livestock that sustains entire communities. The sector contributes about 12% of Kenya's GDP. And 42% of agricultural GDP. In the ASAL counties, it accounts for more than 90% of employment, of household income, 12% and 42% of agricultural GDP. Most valuable in the ASAL counties, it accounts for more than 90% of employment, household income. Yet for decades, over 10,000 and financing. We are changing that through one of the most significant livestock restocking programs in recent years. We have distributed about 10,000, expanded local vaccine production to over 123 million doses, established feedlots and hay storage facilities, restored more than 300,000 hectares of degraded rangelands, expanded breeding programs, and strengthened livestock training, marketing, and market infrastructure, including here in Wajir. Today, we are also deploying an additional 2,000 agripreneurs for our ASAL counties, seated right here in our midst. They will provide last-mile agricultural advisory services, connect pastoralist communities to markets and finance, and support the transition to climate smart agro-pastoralism and more resilient livelihoods. Together with the 5,000 already in place, we now have 7,000 agripreneurs driving agricultural transformation across our country. The results of this deliberate intervention are already visible. Meat exports have increased by 84% from Kenya shillings 8.9 billion in 2022 to Kenya shillings 16.4 billion in 2025. Milk production has increased from 4.6 billion liters to 5.3 billion liters, while dairy exports have grown from 4.9 billion Kenya shillings to 14.2 billion Kenya shillings. These gains are translating into higher income for livestock and pastoral communities, stronger markets for producers, and greater confidence in the future of pastoral economy. But this is only the beginning. just as crop farmers receive deliberate government support, pastoralists too deserve support for the assets upon which their livelihoods depend, because livestock is agriculture and pastoralists are farmers. That is why we will expand livestock support program through a new phase of strategic restocking, enhanced vaccination campaigns, improved feeding programs, drought resilient interventions, and additional feedlots. Our vision, however, goes beyond production. Just as tea farmers own their factories through KTDA and dairy farmers own their cooperatives, pastoralists too must own and control the businesses built around their livestock. That is why we are establishing a Kenya Shillings 5 billion County Livestock Investment Company initiative to support more than 350,000 pastoralists across 21 ASAL counties to form and own livestock investment companies. Through these enterprises, they will gain access to markets, gain access to finance and insurance, and value add their produce. In phase one, the initiative will improve the livelihoods of more than 2 million household members. I have directed the Ministry of Agriculture and Livestock Development, in partnership with county governments, to begin immediate registration of these companies across all the 21 ASAL counties. We will also operationalize the Livestock Enterprise Development Fund, establish a national strategic food fodder reserve, strengthen pastoral cooperatives, fully roll out the animal identification and traceability system, and invest in the infrastructure needed to unlock premium export markets across Africa, the Middle East, and beyond. We must move beyond live animals exports to higher value products such as meat, leather, and dairy. For long, many looked at livestock and saw subsistence. We look at livestock and see enterprise. We see exports. We see jobs. We see wealth. And we see Northern Kenya becoming the gateway of Africa's livestock trade to the Middle East and to the world. This, ladies and gentlemen, is what inclusion looks like. This is what dignity looks like. And this is what we meant when we said we would leave no one behind. Ladies and gentlemen, fellow citizens, as we look to the future, we must also ask ourselves a bigger question. What will define the next chapter of Kenya's journey? For 63 years, we have worked to expand freedom, deepen inclusion, and strengthen our democracy. Today, our focus is equally clear: to transform Kenya into a prosperous, productive, and globally competitive nation. That is the roadmap before us. A Kenya that will feed itself and export surplus to the world. A Kenya that manufactures more of what it consumes. A Kenya that creates jobs and opportunities for its young people, and a Kenya that competes confidently in the regional and global economy. Northern Kenya is not peripheral to that vision. It is central to it. For too long, Northern Kenya was viewed through the lens of scarcity. Today we recognize its immense potential in renewable energy, livestock production, irrigated agriculture, trade, logistics, and regional commerce. Its strategic location at the crossroads of Kenya, Ethiopia, and Somalia places it at the heart of regional connectivity and economic opportunity. Positioned along the Lapset Corridor and between the Lamu and Turkana oil frontiers, Northern Kenya serves as a gateway to regional and global markets. Its people possess the resilience, the enterprise, and the determination that have sustained communities through some of the most challenging conditions anywhere that is imaginable. The future of Kenya's growth lies in unlocking the full potential of every part of our republic. That is why we are investing deliberately in Northern Kenya. Fellow citizens, if we are to unlock that potential, one resource will be fundamental: water. Water means irrigation. Water means food production, industry, resilience, and opportunity. That is why my administration has set the ambition to build 50 mega dams across the country, 200 medium and small dams, and thousands of micro dams, projects that will bring 2.5 million additional acres under irrigation and food production and export production within the next 5 to 7 years. These dams, many in Northern Kenya, including Isiolo on the Ewaso Nyiro Basin, the High Grand Falls Dam on Tana River, the mega dam on River Dawa in Mandera, right here in Wajir, not to be specific, Bute Dam that has been in the work for many years, the Sikli Canal in Garissa, Lowat in Turkana, Narosura in Narok, Aror in Elgeyo Marakwet, are among the many that are in our priority list. Each of these dams is a statement that no county is too remote to deserve investment, and no river too far to be harnessed for the good of Kenya. What was once called remote will become strategic, and what was once neglected will become indispensable to our food security, our prosperity, and the future we are all building together. Fellow citizens, 63 years ago, our founding generation secured political freedom. Our responsibility is to ensure that every Kenyan experiences the full promise of that freedom. Freedom from exclusion, from neglect, from discrimination, and freedom to learn, work, and build a better future for ourselves and for our families. For decades, some parts of our country were told they were too distant, they were too dry, too difficult, or too marginal to matter. Today, from Wajir, Kenya rejects that thinking. We affirm that no community is peripheral to our national story. No child is too far away to deserve opportunity. And no citizen is too distant to deserve dignity. And no county is too remote to deserve development. From Busia to Mandera, from Turkana to Kwale, and from Kisumu to Mombasa, every corner of this great republic matters, because every Kenyan matters. Wajir is not the age of Kenya. Wajir is Kenya. Northeastern is Kenya. And Kenya belongs to all of us. Ndugu zangu watu wa Wajir, mimi nimefurahi sana. This has been a great moment. This has been one of the most consequential Madaraka days that I have attended. Na mimi nawaambia watu wa Wajir, watu wa Northern Kenya, yale yalifanyika pale nyuma hayatafanyika tena. 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I want to confirm to you that we have provided the necessary resources. We have done the necessary preparation. And before the end of this year, you will have a working civilian terminal for the use of the people of Wajir County and their visitors. 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And I feel you. I feel this moment. And I feel the people of Northern Kenya. And I want to assure you that from now going forward, we are going to walk together, shoulder to shoulder, as one people, one nation, with a common destiny. 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Thank you very much.
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2: 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Access code go 7638 eji dano mange ngora 791 agitaren hash. 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
3: Agere Giptonu Fara.
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2: 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Only holiday, Raini.
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3: 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Star 441 hash to get number 2.
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0: Yes.
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0: Uh-huh.
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5: Itagat ang logo yekchebo mungaret kaine nyu ko Elisheba Chebet. 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
6: Over the 7 years you have proven that partnership between the private and public sectors can accomplish. You have raised close to 2.8 billion Kenya shillings for conservation of our very precious forests. But our work must endure. The fences you have built, the legacy you have created, must be sustained for generations to come. That is why I'm proud to learn that Rhino Ark has established an endowment fund. And so today, I'm delighted that we will be launching the Rhino Ark Endowment Fund officially. I understand the board of Rhino Ark has committed Kenya shillings 100 million to this fund. The government of Kenya will double that commitment. We will do it over 2 years, so for every 1 shilling you have committed, we will commit 2 shillings. This will build into the sustainability of what you are doing. And sustainability is at the heart of any human endeavor that has a longer legacy than those who contribute to it.
5: In komasta nenginet kogai los minister nebo Ruto iwek Rebecca Miano, kando inetete nebo President Dr. William Ruto nega magole kigotoret inganaptait nebo sekta nebo Ruto ito ing imoni.
7: Over the years, Rhino Charge has funded and raised over 2.7 billion that has supported wildlife, electric fences in the various areas like we have been told, Aberdare, Mount Kenya, Eburu Forest, Kakamega, and Eastern Mau. And this is a very noble cause. Your Excellency, we want to thank you for your visionary leadership. You have guided us as the Ministry of Tourism and Wildlife. And like you have always told us, we must ensure that communities are at the center of what we are doing. You have enabled us to showcase Kenya.
5: Kaiwe tugongoi agine nibongetere tengi bagenget notoge.

0: nebo Rhino Charge Committee Don White serikalitab emoni kotingei ak tiet nekamwa kole nyoru icheket eng kasuldaet nebo boisioni chotok.
1: On behalf of the Rhino Chargers, I'd like to extend a thank you to members of the national and county governments who in this event and in so many events support us in ways that I can't even tell you. There are multiple layers of this event, multiple things going on, and we are incredibly grateful for the support of the government. And in particular, I would like to extend a special thanks to members of the SOG, security forces who've assisted us the last couple of years, and add a level of control and safety for all of us that we very much appreciate.
0: Tetat ak kondochi serikalit nebo emetab Kenya, igorta notok nebo 27 notok nebo Auto Expo Kenya. 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
0: Media Max Waves, aret nata negara arani, sing neimuch, eva ibainji, kibindi shekiata nje ter kabisa in Media Max Waves. 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And name of Kinney get downloaded and go to Media Max Waves, Egas Radio Live, Egas Podcast, Kibindi no Goichili Logi, Machi Egas, Kumite Nori the other Namachi Epche Jin, and Media Max Waves downloaded in Play Store and I go App Store. 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Koigerile, Kajut get your Play Store, downloaded and go your Simu, as Sigabit, E by Banji, en atkan tugu litan ko media max waves mo sauti mo you
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2: 63 years ago, our founding generation secured political freedom. Our responsibility is to ensure that every Kenyan experiences the full promise of that freedom. Freedom from exclusion, from neglect, from discrimination, and freedom to learn, work, and build a better future for ourselves and for our families.
1: Kaboishe kasarata kosom nyoetab kaat eng biik chebo murot katam kongasis nebo emoni chekikilot eng kasarta negoi.
2: Some said this region was too difficult, too dry, too remote, and too insecure to deserve any development. That was wrong then. It is wrong now. It will forever remain wrong. But we are dismantling that legacy of exclusion. One road, one health facility, one school, one project, and one opportunity at a time. Fellow citizens, I want to tell you that on behalf of the people of Kenya, today, as I stand here as president and leader of our great nation, to the people of Kenya, in northern Kenya, for this marginalization, I want to apologize on behalf of the nation of Kenya. 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
4: Your Excellency, Northern Kenya did not sprout when you became president. Today it's part of the conversation because you have clearly demonstrated by action that you're concerned about inclusion and about balanced development. Your Excellency, your proclamation of one Kenya, a Kenya for all, has further strengthened this journey. The lifting of discriminatory vetting in the issuance of identity cards was a profound act of political courage. By removing the painful barriers of extra vetting and systemic profiling, you did more than issue identity cards to deserving Kenyans. You restored our dignity.
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1: Engoma sanyo ha koma la geng kandoik jagai tita koma sa ta gole kai ng nota ga bai bai yet no eng mengi ke chang jaba county inoto.
7: It is a very very big celebration for this region, and having interacted with the locals in the evening, I've just heard them saying it looks like today is our independence day, not just here in Wajia but in this region. But we want to thank the national government for what they have done. This is the first statue ever to be built here from 1963. We've seen a lot of road infrastructure, we've seen the connection from Nairobi on tarmac, and we think we are heading to the right direction as a country.
1: Akcha tokulu ko yega bime tenko indo ko ngete MOFM the type chi te mo linyor chini lo ko yega bime chi ti to atina sartani nyalu kaine ni ostanli arab sugut
0: Jotok kugalubo iwegab emet enkoindong kongete emo FM.
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FM kokoteshet nendoi eng pororietab Kalenjin kosubke ak chikilishetab Geopol. 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
1: Yes, about to get to go back to 24 TV. I'm a chase current TV and I'm ten bang. I'm going to get to shed not on about a K24. 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Kinect to give in the event to menu and our settings. 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Kinect and buying is canon. I'm going to get kibini. Get the shade not on about K24. In your chinga K24 and I will come in my TV in bang. 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So laba tuga number 7 saai. 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
3: 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Gabisa. 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
1: I have been going to Jim.
3: Now I got to get you the good actors in actor needed.
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4: Boy, more than I got most of all, and get started to Namaya for you. 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
1: Yes.
4: Kebe good of and see Lady Yogi, they come out your way, Jama, good and Dante, and Mutang, and go on about long design.
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4: I get a stag in Moy, Lay Paul, Lewis, Jama, and Tabby North, and which way, Jama, or much of it to my Jama tool, go at last in a year. 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
1: 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Major than 380, Mwisho, Nachi John.
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0: Norton go play Valley Kenya, Norton give any power more than negligent metro. 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Yenor Brando, the Tenny got Pigo, one, MFM.
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2: 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This is Wajia County and this is Kenya. This is what we meant when we say we would leave no one behind. The great people of Wajia County, distinguished leaders, ladies and gentlemen, today we make history. For the first time in 63 years of self-rule, a national celebration, Madaraka Day, is being hosted here in Wajia, in the heart of northern Kenya.
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2: It was not an invitation for foreigners to acquire Kenyan documents illegally. Kenyan identity cards will only be issued to legitimate citizens of this republic. Our commitment to justice and inclusion goes hand in hand with our duty to protect the integrity of our national identity and the security of our country. We did not abolish verification of citizenship. We abolished discrimination. We abolished the targeting of entire communities simply because of their ethnicity or place of birth.
1: Kamwa rubeiywot President Professor Kithure Kindiki kole manyolu kotakikochi boroindo kalotunet en emoni amunotok ko amune asikikokitwoi legutab boisionikab bandab tai en komoswek cheterter eng emet.
3: 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National Infrastructure Fund, most resources will be dedicated to arid and semi-arid lands, and that is going to change the fortunes of Wajia, northern Kenya, and the nearly 75% of the arid and arid lands of our country. Rais Ruto ni fire, si fire. 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
4: It is a very, very big celebration for this region, and having interacted with the locals in the evening, I've just heard them saying it looks like today is our Independence Day, not just here in Wajia, but in this region. But we want to thank the national government for what they have done. This is the first statue ever to be built here from 1963. We've seen a lot of road infrastructure. We've seen the connection from Nairobi on tarmac, and we think we are heading to the right direction as a country where equitable development is not equal to political affiliation. And we want to thank the president for that and the county government of Wajia for working together.
1: Na toko governor na senator in county nibo Uasin Gishu aguma governor in county nibo Wajia Ahmed Abdullahi na ko senator in county nibo Uasin Gishu Mandago Jackson Mandago.
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1: Missing a topic, Eng Logo, you can get a newsroom, the Bogolingin, Eng Betu Tabrani, Borindo, not Toka Neganigewa, as you can your Gora Cabrastoshek, Chotak Twitch, Eng Coscolomo Tabrani, Agavendi, 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

0: 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Don't forget about breathing. 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It's like really important.
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2: 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Star 441. 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